0: announcing its £1.6 billion takeover of ITV's media and entertainment arm. The broadcaster's looking to save £200 million in costs. Arthur Ferry says he can't find the words to describe how he's feeling after booking his place in the Wimbledon quarterfinals. The last Brit left standing in the singles beat Grigor Dimitrov in a tiebreak in a thrilling fifth set on centre court. Ferry says it's a day he'll never forget.
1: Grew up 5 minutes from here, grew up coming to watch matches on this court, and now playing here in front of all you guys, having the support and winning. I mean, yeah, it's unbelievable.
0: Roger Federer was watching on from the Royal Box as Ferry kept British hopes alive. And EpiPens will be stored in all schools in England from September. Training for teachers in how to use them will also be provided.
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1: From the Sky News Centre at 2, the USA will need to come from behind to stay in the World Cup. The co-hosts are losing at halftime in a controversial last 16 tie with Belgium. Joe Rawson's watching in the US.
2: Laurie Balogun has had little impact so far after his ban was put back following a decision by FIFA after a conversation between President Trump and Gianni Infantino. Charles Di Ketelaere has got a brace with Belgium 2-1 up at halftime. Malik Tillman's deflected free kick did make it 1-1 at one stage, but as it stands, all three co-hosts will be out.
1: Meanwhile, Cristiano Ronaldo's hopes of winning a World Cup appear to be over after his side were knocked out of the last 16 by Spain. Portugal went down to a 1-0 defeat in Dallas. A 21-year-old man's been charged with murder after another man was stabbed to death in West London. Haroon Hassan, who's 22, was pronounced dead in Hounslow last Tuesday. Ministers are being warned they're mis-selling students' loans by freezing the repayment threshold for 3 years. MPs on the Cross-Party Treasury Committee says it's putting an unnecessary burden on younger generations. Inflation means many who took out loans between 2012 and 2023 have seen their debt rise or stay the same. Zach graduated last year.
3: Since making repayments, I've had a minimal impact in reducing how much is left of the loan. I primarily think this is because of how great this interest rate is. It feels like I'm not really moving any of it at all.
1: Well, the government says it'll continue to look at making the system fairer. Prince Harry's arrived back in the UK after being told he couldn't

0: stay at Buckingham Palace. Sources say he'd accepted the King's offer too late. And British wildcard Arthur Ferries booked his place in the Wimbledon quarterfinals. The world's number 114 beat Grigor Dimitrov on 5 sets.
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1: From the Sky News Centre at 3, the final co-host has been knocked out of the World Cup after their president dominated coverage off the pitch. Joe Rawson reports from the US.
2: Some will say this is a win for football after the Florian Balogun saga that saw his one game ban suspended by FIFA after a conversation between President Trump and Gianni Infantino. The striker's impact on the match was minimal, with Belgium comfortable in their 4-1 victory over the USA in Seattle. All three co-hosts now out of the World Cup.
1: Meanwhile, Cristiano Ronaldo's hopes of winning the World Cup have come to an end after Portugal's European champions into the quarterfinals. A cross-party group of MPs say the three-year threshold freeze for graduates repaying their student loans must be scrapped. The Treasury Committee's warning it amounts to mis-selling them. The High Court's due to deliver its ruling on Prince Harry's multi-million pound legal battle against the Daily Mail's publisher. An 11-week trial saw the Duke of Sussex and other high-profile names accuse Associated Newspapers Limited of unlawful gathering, which it denies. Harry's back in the UK for 5 days, but won't be staying at Buckingham Palace. Sources claim he didn't accept an invitation on time. Emily Nash is Hello Magazine's royal editor.
3: There is a scenario whereby if Harry were to make a big public statement afterwards, depending on the outcome of that ruling, that it would look very difficult for the King were he to then return to Buckingham Palace. And it was Tuesday evening that he had asked to stay.
1: Downing Street says it's expecting constructive conversations about defence with Donald Trump at this week's NATO summit in Turkey. It'll be Sir Keir Starmer's final time at an alliance meeting as Prime Minister. And British wildcard Arthur Ferry's booked his place in the quarterfinals at Wimbledon. The 23-year-old beat Grigor Dimitrov over 5 sets on centre court. That's the latest. I'm Cal.
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1: From the Sky News Centre at 4, all three co-hosts are out of the World Cup after the USA's defeat to Belgium. President Trump dominated the coverage before the game. Joe Rawson reports from the US.
2: Some will say it's a win for football after the Florian Balogun saga that saw his one-game ban suspended by FIFA after a conversation between President Trump and Gianni Infantino. His impact on the match was minimal, though. Belgium too good and comfortable in a 4-1 victory over the USA in Seattle. They'll face Spain in the last eight. Mikel Merino's late goal saw them beat Portugal 1-0 in Cristiano Ronaldo's last ever World Cup appearance.
1: Ministers are being warned they're mis-selling students' loans by freezing the repayment threshold for 3 years. MPs on the Treasury Committee say it's putting an unnecessary burden on younger generations. The Duke of Sussex will find out today if he's won a High Court case against the Daily Mail's publisher. The 11-week trial also heard claims from other celebs against Associated Newspapers Limited. They deny the allegations. The massive funeral procession for Iran's former supreme leader will move from the capital to other cities in Iran. Ayatollah Ali Khamenei and four members of his family were killed at the start of the war in February. British wildcard Arthur Ferries booked his place in the quarterfinals at Wimbledon after winning a thriller against Grigor Dimitrov. The 23-year-old beat the Bulgarian in a final set tiebreak on centre court. Roger Federer was a special guest in the royal box. Ferries says he couldn't believe the 20-time Grand Slam winner was watching.
3: I saw Roger was in the royal box. I didn't know he was coming. I sent a message to my team saying, yeah, look, like Roger's in the box. I'm pretty tight, and incredible to be in that position where one of the greatest of all times is watching you.
1: And parts of the UK are entering a third heat wave in as many months. Southern England could see highs of around 32 degrees Celsius today. That's the latest. I'm Cam.
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1: From the Sky News Centre at 5, all three co-hosts are out of the FIFA World Cup after the USA were hammered 4-1 by Belgium in the last 16. Valerian Balogun failed to score in Seattle after his one-match ban for an earlier red card was suspended following an intervention by President Trump. Football associations understood to be considering appealing against England defender Jarrell Quantz's sending off against Mexico. Former FA chief David Bernstein's been asked if it sets a dangerous precedent.
2: I doubt this will happen too often, but absolutely. It's inconsistent, it's a terrible precedent. As I say, it marks FIFA as not being a serious governing body.
1: Belgium will face Spain, who defeated Portugal 1-0 in the quarterfinals. Prison's watchdog insists it will closely monitor around 6,000 criminals will be freed early in September to reduce overcrowding in jails in England and Wales. Reports suggest killers and rapists could be among them. A cross-party group of MPs say the three-year threshold freeze to graduates repaying their student loans must be scrapped. The Treasury Committee's warned the current policy covering plans taken out between 2012 and 2023 puts an unfair burden on younger generations. Chair Dame Meg Hillier fears it amounts to mis-selling the loans.
3: 17 and 18-year-olds mostly were taking out these loans. They were told that they were equivalent to things like a mobile phone contract and weren't told clearly that government could change the terms of the contract. And then actually governments over time have changed that repayment threshold.
1: The government says it's looking at making the system fairer. A 13-year-old boy's died after a house fire in Blackpool last week. It's believed it started when an e-bike charger burst into flames. The Duke of Sussex will find out today if he's won a High Court case against the Daily Mail's publisher. Associated Newspapers denies unlawful information gathering. And Arthur Fairey's kept British hopes alive at Wimbledon. The 23-year-old beat Grigor Dimitrov in a five-set thriller to book his place in the quarterfinals. That's the latest. I'm Cam.
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1: From the Sky News Centre at 6, Valarin Balogun's red card reprieve after Donald Trump's intervention has ended in a huge World Cup anti-climax. He started for the USA, who were crushed 4-1 by Belgium. It means all the co-hosts have now been dumped out of the tournament. These American fans in Seattle are hugely disappointed.
2: Belgium showed up. They played a better game plan than we did. We didn't have our flow. It just hurt.
3: We had an awesome tournament today. We just did not bring it.
4: It was just bad. I mean, no effort. We didn't have anything.
5: I would have expected a closer game because the U.S. team has developed so much.
1: Belgium will meet Spain in the quarterfinals after they beat Portugal. The government's been accused of mis-selling student loans by not warning borrowers their repayment terms could change. The Treasury committees described the system as broken. Prince Harry's back in the UK, and the judgment's due today in his legal claim against the publisher of the Daily Mail. Associated Newspapers Limited denies unlawful information gathering. Around a million families are being urged to get their children vaccinated against measles. The NHS has launched a catch-up campaign for 2 to 11-year-olds who've missed out on their jab. Two children in England died from measles this year. Parts of the UK are entering a third heat wave in as many months, although temperatures aren't expected to break records this time. Parts of southern England are likely to see highs of around 32 degrees Celsius today, which could rise to 35 over the weekend. Met Office forecaster Aidan McGibbon expects other places to get hotter too.
6: For northern parts of the UK, of course, we haven't started the week with a heat wave. Far from it. There's been a lot of cloud and some outbreaks of rain. But the high pressure that is bringing the hot sunshine in the south, well, that's going to extend more widely across the UK from the middle of the week.
1: And wildcard Arthur Ferry booked his place in the quarterfinals at Wimbledon, keeping British hopes alive. The 23-year-old beat Gregor Dimitrov in a tiebreak in a thrilling fifth set on centre court. That's the latest. I'm Laura Six.
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0: Fight that fight for me. 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I could have shown like,
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1: From the Sky News Centre at 7, all three co-hosts are out of the World Cup after the USA's defeat to Belgium. President Trump dominated the coverage before the game. Joe Rawson reports from the US.
2: Some will say it's a win for football after the Balogun saga that saw his one-game ban suspended by FIFA after a conversation between President Trump and Gianni Infantino. His impact on the match was minimal, though. Belgium too good and comfortable in a 4-1 victory over the USA in Seattle. They'll face Spain in the last eight. Mikel Merino's late goal saw them beat Portugal 1-0 in Cristiano Ronaldo's last ever World Cup appearance.
1: The prisons watchdog says it'll keep a close eye on criminals freed early under a government scheme over fears rapists could be among them. From September, some offenders will be released from jails in England and Wales under the Sentencing Act 2026 to try to relieve overcrowding. A cross-party group of MPs says the three-year threshold freeze for graduates repaying their student loans must be scrapped. The Treasury Committee's warned the current policy puts an unfair burden on younger generations. Chair Dame Meg Hillier fears it amounts to mis-selling the loans.
3: The 17 and 18-year-old mostly were taking out these loans. They were told that they were equivalent to things like a mobile phone contract and weren't told clearly that government could change the terms of the contract. And then actually governments over time have changed that repayment threshold.
1: The government spokesperson says it'll continue to look at making the system fairer. A 13-year-old boy has died after a house fire in Blackpool last week. It's believed the blaze started when an e-bike charger burst into flames. The High Court's due to deliver its ruling on Prince Harry's legal battle against the Daily Mail's publisher. He's accusing Associated Newspapers Limited of unlawful information gathering, which it denies. And British wildcard Arthur Ferry booked his place in the quarterfinals at Wimbledon. He beat Gregor Dimitrov in five sets on centre court. That's the latest. I'm Laura Sutton.
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Good morning. Welcome to The Breakfast Show here on Radio Plus. I'm Shalisa and that is Charlie XEX with Wink Wink, getting the show off to the very best start on this Tuesday morning. Such a great vibe this morning on the show. So happy to be here with you. So much to feel good about. The World Cup, England, through to the last eight, and the sun is truly shining. It feels like summer has arrived. It's a 100% feel good factor. And don't forget your fact

SPF 50 sunscreen. Make sure you do, and also hydrate. So much to look forward to. 3 hours of amazing music coming up for you. Why not get involved and let me know what you're up to, what you want to hear? It is studio@radioplus.org.uk to be part of the show and part of Coventry's Greatest Hits Request. Looking forward to hearing from you. Lots to come just after 8 o'clock. It is another play of my record of the week. That is Sienna Spyro. Great Expectations. Make sure you're here. So let's get the ball rolling. This is Peggy Gow and Ira Starr. Woman.

0: Sonny Federa and Libby Anker, Let Me Be In Your Arms, doing the business and getting us off to an amazing start in this, the first hour of The Breakfast Show. It's Tuesday morning. Lots to be grateful for, lots to look forward to. In the next 3 hours, big tunes coming your way. Make sure you have your say in what I play. It is studio at radioplus.org.uk. Get that track played as part of Coventry's Greatest Hits requests. Waiting to hear from you. I have Everyone Says Hi on the listener definitely getting in, but it is Ella Langley. She's coming up next.
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0: Anne says, hi, don't underestimate yourself. Rolling us into this Tuesday morning really nicely, waking me up wonderfully. Hope you're waking up well too and getting into your day in the best possible way. Truly excited for the good weather forecast for this week. Must remember that sun protection factor and hydrate. Let's go. Nice list of tunes on the way. Raven Lane, she's on the way. But it is Lola Young. She's up next.
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Graven and Nay Saturday, smoothing us through this morning so nicely. Thrilled to be here, thrilled to be hearing from you. Keep it coming. It is studio at radioplus.org.uk. Get your track played and get your shout out. Looking forward to hearing from you. I have heard from Aidan in Spon and said he's listening and enjoying the music on the show. Said he's still recovering from his all-nighter to see England defeat Mexico, running on fumes, but had the best time at Dylan's Brewery, CV6. Wants to hear some Taylor Swift? Of course I can do that for you. This is I Knew It, I Knew You from Mrs. Kelsey.

Warren, Passenger, transporting us through this, the first hour of The Breakfast Show, so well. So much more good music to come, so much good energy on the show. Loving the energy, loving the vibe. I am feeling that morning people energy. Hope you're feeling good too. Remember, just after 8 o'clock, it is another play of my record of the week from Sienna Spiro. Great Expectations. Looking forward to that. Make sure you're here. Good music incoming. I have Luke Combs on the list, and he is definitely getting in, but it is Zara Larsson and Pink Pantheress right now with Midnight Sun, Girls Trip.

Luke Combs rethinks some things, moving us to the top of the hour in a country music style. Really like it, and really good music still to come just after 8 o'clock. It is my record of the week. Make sure you're here. And don't forget to get your track played as part of Coventry's Greatest Hits Request. It is studio at radioplus.org.uk. Get that track played. Waiting to hear from you. It is the news up next, and we can get there with Samba. This is My Body Isn't Ready.

0: defended their right to appeal against the suspension while denying the controversy affected them.
1: I am disappointed in a personal way because I think we should talk about that is the possibility to apply for that situation, but that is not an excuse to say, oh, we didn't perform because of that. That is not true.
0: Belgium will now play Spain in the quarterfinals. Prince Harry's years-long battle with the British press will reach its conclusion today. The High Court to rule on his privacy case against the publisher of the Daily Mail. Associated Newspapers Limited denies unlawful information gathering. The Duke of Sussex is back in the UK but won't be staying at Buckingham Palace. Our royal correspondent Laura Bundock explains why.
2: According to his people, Harry formally accepted an invite to stay at the palace over the weekend, but sources at the palace say the Duke of Sussex accepted too late and that as late as Saturday, the Duke had declined the offer because the accommodation apparently wasn't suitable.
0: The prison's watchdog says it'll keep a close eye on criminals freed early under a government scheme. There are concerns rapists could be among those let out in England and Wales from September. The government's being accused of mis-selling student loans by not warning borrowers their repayment terms could change. The Treasury Committee has described the system as broken. Hundreds of UK petrol stations are failing to meet legal requirements for reporting live price changes. That's despite it being mandatory for more than 5 months. And wildcard Arthur Ferries booked his place in the quarterfinals at Wimbledon. The Brit beats Gregor Dimitrov in a thrilling five-setter on centre court. That's the latest. I'm Laura Safe.
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Good morning. Good morning. If you have just joined us, I'm Shalisa, and that is Harry Styles' Dance No More, getting us into this the second hour wonderfully. It is Tuesday morning, and the vibe is amazing. How are you doing? I hope you're doing well out there, getting things done and doing what you need to do. Hopefully one of those things is getting in touch with the show and letting me know what you're up to and what you're wanting to hear. It is studio@radioplus.org.uk. Get your track played and get that shout out. Can't wait to hear from you. Right now, it is time for my record of the week again. This is Sienna Spyro, Great Expectations.

0: Noah Kahan Doors doing great work with that track, a former record of the week and still a big favourite here. So much more to come. Make sure you stay here. Make sure you get that shout out and get your track played as part of Coventry's Greatest Hits Request. 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Waiting to hear from you. Just the best tunes lined up for you. I've got Nathan Daw, Tom Hall and Billy Young there on the list. All of them are getting in. But it is C-Matt coming up next.
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0: Nathan Dorr, Tom Hall, and Billy Young on Shots in Zante, picking up traction with that track on this Tuesday morning. Let's keep the momentum. 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Get that shout out too. Make sure you do. I have Calvin Harris and Jazzy, our former record of the week, on the way, but it is Ellie Goulden. She's coming up next.
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3: I heard what you said.

Calvin Harris and Jazzy Satisfy. Yes, I had my morning boogie right there. How could I not? Moving us through this, the second hour, wonderfully. So much more to come. Such a good energy. Make sure you get in touch, get your shout out, and get your track played. It's studio at radioplus.org.uk. I'm loving hearing from you. And I have heard from Naomi Ingvar Gosford, said she's listening and enjoying the music on the show. She has college this morning, but she's out tonight. She's going to the Sky Blue Bar in CV1. Wants to hear some Ariana Grande. Of course, I've got that for you.

Benson Boone, the time of my life, doing great business with that track. Lots more good music on the way. 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Make sure you do. I have DOD and Hayley May on the way, but it is Nothing But Thieves right now with Evolution.

DOD and Hayley May Closure, getting us to the top of the hour in fine style. Still lots ahead. Make sure you're here. Get that last shout out. Get the last of Coventry's greatest hits requests. Looking forward to hearing from you. The news is next, and we can get there with Phoebe Bridgers. This is Lost Boys.

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1: The Sky News Centre at 9. Following Balogun's red card reprieve after Donald Trump's intervention has ended in a huge World Cup anticlimax. He started for the USA, who were crushed 4-1 by Belgium. It means all the co-hosts have now been dumped out of the tournament. These American fans in Seattle are hugely disappointed.
2: Belgium showed up. They played a better game plan than we did. We didn't have our

0: Inspector of Prisons, Charlie Taylor, says he's worried because many training, education and rehabilitation programmes in jails have been cut.
1: Of course, if a large number of prisoners are coming out at the same time, and that preparation work hasn't been done over the course of their sentence, the danger is they go back into the communities and they go back into the habits that got them into jail in the first place.
0: A government spokesperson says without action, institutions could run out of space entirely as early as November. A catch-up campaign's been launched by the NHS to urge millions of families to get their children vaccinated. Two children have died from measles in England this year. Temperatures could hit 35 degrees Celsius in the coming days, with the UK in its third heatwave in as many months. Southern England and the Midlands are facing amber heat health alerts from tomorrow morning. And Britain's Arthur Ferry has described his debut on Wimbledon centre court as incredible. He's reached the quarterfinals after beating Gregor Dimitrov in five sets. That's the latest. I'm Laura.
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Good morning. Good morning. Welcome to the last hour on The Breakfast Show on this Tuesday morning. That is Olivia Rodrigo, our former record of the week, getting us going in the right direction. How are you doing? I hope you're doing well out there. I hope you're getting things done. Make sure you get that last shout out and get the last of your commentaries.

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It's not too late. Make sure you do. Great music coming. Great music like this. This is Miles Smith. Hold Me in the Dark.

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1: Ugo, Imao, Angel, and Ultranate move into the sun. 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How could I not? 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Make sure you do. I have Temper City on the way, but it is Stella Lefty. She's coming up next.
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0: time for City Self-Aware, bringing amazing energy to the breakfast show on this Tuesday morning. I hope you're doing well out there, getting things done, doing good things for yourself and others. Make sure one of those things is getting in touch for that last shout out. It's studio@radioplus.org.uk. Make sure you do. I have Florence Road booked and ready to appear, but it is Niall Horan up next.
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Lawrence Road, hanging out to dry, and before that it was MK and Poppy Bascom's Zone, setting the temperature on the breakfast show on this Tuesday morning. It is hot in here, the studio, and it's hot outside too. 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Make sure you do. I am enjoying the contact. Thank you for getting in touch. Thank you for letting me know what you've been up to and what you've wanted to hear. I have heard from Rio in Earlston, said he's listening and enjoying the music. He's off to class in a bit, but he's still buzzing about England's victory over Mexico. He's looking forward to going to the dub club in Fargo Village tomorrow night. He is excited about seeing the chorus. He wants to hear some Gracie Abrams. Of course, I've got that for you. This is Look at My Life.

Guinness Beast moving us through this Tuesday morning wonderfully. There's more good music on the way. Just after 10 o'clock, there's 3 more hours of amazing tunes, and it's the recharge at 1 o'clock. 2 o'clock finds Paul back in the hot seat with his big afternoon show. Then it's the City Hit List, where you're in charge of the music. It is hitlists@radioplus.org.uk to get your track played. Make sure you do. Then it's the mixtape with Rich, Jess and Jodie. Then it's just great tunes all the way through. Great tunes like this. This is Bleachers. We Should Talk.

Newman, man of the house, taking us to the top of the hour and the end of the show beautifully. I have had such a good morning. Thank you for hanging out with me and thank you for getting in touch. Really enjoyed hearing from you. I will be back tomorrow bringing more amazing music, more of your shout outs and more of your Coventry's greatest hits requests. And of course, another play of my record of the week from Sienna Spiro, Great Expectations. I'm looking forward to that. Can't wait to be back with you. Make sure you're here. Until then, I'll leave you with this. This is Tooth, Wallflower. Have an amazing day.

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1: From the Sky News Centre at 10, Donald Trump's intervention has failed to stop the USA being dumped out of the World Cup. Bolarin Balogun started after his red card was controversially overturned. However, his side was thumped 4-1 by Belgium. They'll now face Spain in the last eight, who beat Portugal 1-0. Manager Roberto Martinez defended the decision to play Cristiano Ronaldo for the entire game.
2: It's a presence, open space, a dead ball situation, anything in the box. We need his experience, so it would make no sense. Probably going into extra time, it would have been the moment to use the energy of Gonçalo Ramos.
1: Martinez has now quit as Portugal manager. Prince Harry won't be staying at Buckingham Palace this week after being told he was too late in accepting his father's accommodation offer. The Duke of Sussex was also told it would compromise the King's constitutional position as judgment is due in his privacy case against Associated Newspapers. There are fears dangerous criminals could be among the thousands of prisoners released early in September to ease prison.

0: a government spokesperson says it'll continue looking at making the system fairer. Parts of the UK are into another heatwave. Temperatures could climb to 35 degrees Celsius later this week. And former Chelsea manager Liam Rossignol has been named as the new head coach of Paris FC. He's been out of work since being sacked in April by the Stamford Bridge Club. That's the latest. I'm Laura.
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1: From Sky News Centre at 11, Belgium's players say the US President's World Cup intervention inspired them to victory. They beat the co-hosts 4-1 in Seattle after Donald Trump contacted FIFA to review striker Follerin Balogun's red card. The Belgium social media account posted a photo of their side scoring with the caption, "Overturn this." US manager Mauricio Pochettino defended their right to appeal against the suspension while denying the controversy affected them.
2: I am disappointed in a personal way because I think we should talk about that is the possibility to apply for that situation, but that is not an excuse to say, oh, we didn't perform because of that. That is not true.
1: Prince Harry's arrived back in the UK and to confusion about where he's staying. The Duke of Sussex, who'll discover the outcome of his latest legal battle against the tabloids later, hasn't been allowed to stay at Buckingham Palace. The prison's watchdog says it'll closely monitor criminals released early under a scheme to ease overcrowding in jails. There are fears violent offenders in England and Wales could be among those allowed to re-enter society in September. Shadow Justice Minister Kieran Mullen says he's spoken to victims of crime.
3: People who have been groomed and raped as children by a friend and family member. It's another young lady that's coming to Parliament today. Again, told that that person's going to get out of prison potentially years earlier. That's devastating for those people.
1: A government spokesperson said they're fixing the prison's crisis they inherited from the Conservatives. Ministers are being accused of mis-selling student loans by not warning borrowers their repayment terms could change. A Commons committee also says Rachel Reeves' successor must scrap the three-year threshold.

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2: Well, the good times can fill a thimble, set a knife, feel the wound. 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February, I felt the same as I do now. 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
1: From the Sky News Centre at midday, the body of a woman suspected of carrying out a bomb attack in Monaco has been found in Ukraine. 39-year-old Anastasia Berezovska, who disguised herself as a man, was named as a chief suspect following the blast last week. Police sources say she'd been shot dead near Kiev. Belgium's football associations taunted the USA by posting "Overturn this" on social media as they thrashed the co-hosts 4-1 to reach the World Cup quarterfinals. President Trump called FIFA bosses to allow striker Florin Balogun to play despite his red card. Manager Maurizio Pochettino says he'll take time to consider his position.
2: I think we'll build a very good relationship, but now is a moment to assess the tournament, and for sure in the next weeks we can start to talk, if the Federation want to talk.
1: Prince Harry is expected to get the result of a court case he brought against the publishers of the Daily Mail later. He's in the UK for 5 days, but it's not known where he's staying after Buckingham Palace blocked him. The leader of the Conservative parties attacked the government for not focusing enough on defence spending when threats from Russia are looming. Kemi Badenoch says Vladimir Putin doesn't care how nationalised your buses are. There's new hope. The diagnosis and treatment of endometriosis could be transformed. Researchers found people with the condition have differences in one group of hormones to those without it. They want help developing a blood test that would be less invasive than the surgery used to confirm it now. Dr. Douglas Gibson is the study's principal investigator.
3: We now understand something that we didn't before, that these certain hormones can be different. That's exciting from the point of view of potentially being able to use that as a method of diagnosis, but it also opens up opportunities for new treatment.
1: And the UK has entered its third heat wave in as many months. Temperatures are predicted to climb to 35 degrees Celsius later this week. That's the latest. I'm Laura.
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0: sorry. You have reached a number that has been disconnected or is no longer in service. 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
2: From the Sky News Centre at 1, the woman suspected of carrying out a bomb attack in Monaco is believed to have been shot dead. Anastasia Berezovska was wanted after a blast targeted a Ukrainian businessman last week. Police in Kiev say two men have already been arrested in connection with her death. Our Europe correspondent, Alistair Bunkle, says this is a huge twist.
3: The hunt for the main suspect behind this bombing would appear to have met an end with her death, although it's not clear yet whether or not she was acting alone. There is a feeling that in order to have carried out something like this, she would have had to have been acting with accomplices.
2: Reports found there were systemic failures by the state, which led to a series of serious human rights issues at mother and baby institutions in Northern Ireland. An independent panel found more than 12,000 women were sent to workhouses and the Magdalen laundries between 1922 and 1990. Adele Johnston fell pregnant at 17 and says she was coerced into giving her son up for adoption.
4: It was a cold, cruel environment. Coercive control was used from the very outset. Your child was not staying with you. You were unfit. You were a sinner. You were a fallen woman.
2: I'm going to find out the result of Prince Harry's legal case against the publishers of the Daily Mail later. Associated Newspapers Limited denies his accusation that they breached his privacy to get stories. Volodymyr Zelensky has once again called for Ukraine to join NATO, saying it makes sense. At a summit in Turkey, he says the fact they are next to Russia is a source of extraordinary defensive capability. Nigel Farage says he will make a statement on his future in public life this afternoon. The Reform UK leader is facing scrutiny over financial support given to him by a convicted criminal. And former Chelsea manager Liam Rossini has been named as the new head coach of Paris FC. He's been out of work since being sacked. That's the latest. I'm Laura.
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1: From the Sky News Centre at 2, there have been calls for FIFA's president to resign after USA striker Follerin Balogun was allowed to play in their last 16 match last night, following pressure from Donald Trump. He failed to make any impact in their 4-1 defeat after his red card was suspended. The body of a woman suspected of carrying out a bomb attack in Monaco has been found in Ukraine. 39-year-old Anastasia Berezovska was named as a chief suspect following the blast last week. Nigel Farage is preparing to make what he says will be a statement about his future. The Reform leader's been at the centre of a series of reports in recent days about donations he's received and his declarations of them. Our political correspondent Alex Rogers says Westminster's awash with speculation about what he's planning to say.
2: It's quite a broad and cryptic statement from Nigel Farage, just saying that he's going to make a public statement on his future. One person who has been commenting on this is Ed Davey, the leader of the Liberal Democrats. He says you've caused more than enough damage already. I hope it's that you haven't got one.
1: Volodymyr Zelensky has once again called for Ukraine to join NATO, saying it makes sense. Speaking to leaders at a summit in Turkey, he says his country's location next to Russia is a source of extraordinary defensive capability. The Ukrainian president also warned Europe to step up its own investment.
3: Europe needs its own effective anti-ballistic systems and missiles, and I urge all of you and all our partners to give it the attention it deserves.
1: The UK's public finances are heading towards an unsustainable long-term path, according to the official forecaster. The Office for Budget Responsibility says the ageing population, defence spending and net zero ambitions are all putting the economy in a challenging position. And rapper Jay-Z has announced a gig in London. The show at the Tottenham Hotspur Stadium will showcase his three-decade-long career, with tickets going on sale on Friday. That's the latest. I'm Imani Ryan.
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That is Miles Smith starting us off on this hot Tuesday afternoon. The miniature heatwave coming back, everybody. How are you doing? It's Paul here all the way through until 6 o'clock. Delighted to be with you guys as always. What have we got coming up for you? Well, we've got your usual set of awesome tunes for you. Tea Break Triple, Musical Mystery Tour, Homeward Bound as well. And, of course, great stuff like this. This is Bees and Honey and Fola, and When the Party's Over.

0: That is Harry Styles, Aperture. It is just gone 2:15. Coming up, we've got music from Gracie Abrams, former Song of the Week here, Hit the Wall, and one of my songs of the year, Fred Again, and Jamie T as well. And then it is your essential tunes for this week.
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2: Remember that night at the Hippodrome? Never knew that look when you look at me. Nervous as hell, so I didn't win a lot. You're the salt, I'm the lemon on the top. Heart quickened, south of the river. Mouth full of Vinny, sitting cans full of liquor. 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

Potential Choose time. It is for a brand new week on Radio Plus. All the way through until Friday, we're playing you these three tunes back to back, plucked from the Radio Plus playlist. We've got the brand new tune from Becky Hill coming up, Leanne Lawrence as well, starting off though with this from Sophie. This is called Super Friend.

0: That is Becky Hill. What Do I Have to Do on Radio Plus? We're playing that along with the two tunes before it every day this week, round about 2:30. It's your essential tunes for this week. Loads more great stuff coming up right after this.
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That's Pravis Paloma. That's Miyazaki. It is just gone 10 to 3. Ball here all the way through until 6 o'clock. Music coming up from Florence Road. Next, you guys can get in touch. paul.wheeler@radioplus.org.uk. And this is one of the tunes you've requested. We're going to play it right now.

That is Wiz the MC. That's Wait For You on Radio Plus. And that, folks, is about it for this hour across the city of Coventry. Going up to the news with this brand new from Baby Close. This is Temptations.

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1: From the Sky News Centre at 3, Reform leader Nigel Farage has announced he'll resign as the MP for Clacton and fight a by-election.
2: This will be a people versus the establishment by-election. It's a chance to stick two fingers up to the entire establishment, to frankly tell them where to go.
1: He's come under intense pressure over unregistered donations of cash and support. Mr Farage has confirmed Parliament's Standards Commissioners opened a new investigation over a £5 million gift given by convicted criminal George Cottrell. He insists he's done nothing wrong. Prince Harry and other high-profile claimants have lost their privacy case against the publisher of the Daily Mail. The judge says they'd failed to prove their pleaded allegations of unlawful information gathering. A mother and her two children have been found dead at a property in Bedfordshire. Police have launched a murder investigation following the discovery in Great Denham and a suspect believed to have left the country. The woman suspected of carrying out a bomb attack in Monaco is believed to have been shot dead. Anastasia Berezkovska was wanted by Interpol after a blast targeted a Ukrainian businessman last week. Police in Kyiv say two men have already been arrested in connection with her death. Our Europe correspondent Alistair Bunkle says this is a huge twist in the investigation.
3: The hunt for the main suspect behind this bombing would appear to have met an end with her death, although it's not clear yet whether or not she was acting alone. There is a feeling that in order to have carried out something like this, she would have had to have been acting with accomplices.
1: Belgium's head coach says he appreciated USA striker Follerin Balogun coming to see him. He was controversially allowed to play in their World Cup last 16 tie, which the Americans lost 4-1 after FIFA suspended his one-match ban. And the UK has entered its third heatwave in as many months. Temperatures are predicted to climb as high as 35 degrees Celsius later this week. That's the latest. I'm Imani Rana.
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5 past 3, that was Prosper and Clooney. That was Free Your Mind. How you doing, folks? It's Paul, all the way through till 6 o'clock. Delighted to be with you guys, as always. Loads of great stuff coming up for you over the next few hours. We got your tea break triple very, very shortly. And also loads more great tunes, just like this from Madonna and Sabrina Carpenter. Bring Your Love. Ask yourself this.

0: Olivia Rodrigo, Robert Smith, That's What's Wrong With Me. And it is just gone 3:15. Loads of great stuff coming up for you across this hour. We've got Crystal, Lana Del Rey as well, a song from the Bond film, the Bond game, even, First Light, which is very, very good indeed. I'm enjoying playing it at the moment. And then we've got your tea break triple.
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Time for your tea break triple now on Radio Plus on a Tuesday afternoon. And we'll start with this because it's a hot day, so we need fairly chilled stuff. We'll start with this from the 1975. This is Guys.

0: We went indie with those three. That was 1975 with Guys, Hold Me Like You Wanna by Somebody's Child and Kiss Like the Sun by Jake Bugg for your Tea Break Triple. It is coming up to 20 to 4, and we've got music coming up from Peggy Goo and also Bonobo as well.
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1: Well, it's all in the room.

That is Bonobo, that is me and you, and it is just gone 10 to 4 on a warm Tuesday afternoon. What more have we got coming up for you? Well, we're going to be playing you one of the tunes you guys have picked. This is Melonada and Crybaby.

That's Jack White, that's Dollar Bill, and that is it for this hour, folks. After 4 o'clock, loads more great stuff for you. But we're going to go up to the news with this from Sonny Federa. This is Feel Again.

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1: From the Sky News Centre at 4, Nigel Farage has announced he'll quit as the MP for Clacton and fight a by-election after coming under pressure over unregistered donations. The Reform leader's facing another standards investigation over money given to him by convicted criminal George Cottrell. He's defended accepting the donation.
2: Let me be absolutely clear. I have done nothing wrong. I have not broken the law in any way at all. I have not misused public money.
1: Michael Crick's written a biography about Mr. Farage.
3: I think he's been very disingenuous in trying to say, I'm a businessman, I'm an entrepreneur, I've gone out and made money, unlike the cabinet. No, the questions that are being discussed here are about gifts that he has received.
1: Green leader Zach Polanski's accused him of trying to con the public, while Sir Ed Davey of the Lib Dems called him a Timu Trump. Prince Harry has lost his claim against the publisher of the Daily Mail for alleged unlawful information gathering. A High Court judge found the Duke, alongside Sir Elton John and Baroness Doreen Lawrence, had failed to prove their allegations. Elsewhere, a mother and her two children have been found dead at a property in Bedfordshire. Police were called to Great Denham yesterday after concerns were raised that they'd not been seen for several days. Officers say a suspect who is known to the victims is believed to have left the country. A murder investigation has been launched. Financial risk assessments are going to be introduced for high-spending online gamblers. The regulator says anyone depositing £5,000 over a 24-hour period would be subject to the extra checks. Marks & Spencer says it's taking action across its food shops to cope with the heatwave. Fridges in many of the stores and food halls broke down during the most recent hot weather. And Jay-Z is performing in London. His concert at Tottenham Hotspur Stadium will take place on the 4th of September. That's the latest. I'm Imani Rana.

0: Starting off with John Summit, DeVoe and Julia Church. That's Shades of Blue on Radio Plus. How are you doing? It's Paul all the way through till 6. Delighted to be with you guys as per usual. We've got loads of great stuff coming up this hour. Don't forget you can get in touch, paul.wheeler@radioplus.org.uk for all of your favourite tunes. Now, of course, all of the tunes being released, I love this from Near Archives. This is Boys in Blue.
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0: Bebe Rexha, David Guetta, that's Sad Girls. It is coming up on 3:15 on your Tuesday. We've got loads of great stuff coming up for you. Disclosure and a local singer-songwriter, because we love to support local music. Emily Burns and Woodworks coming up. And then it is your Tuesday afternoon Tea Break Triple.
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0: That's Emily Burns and Woodwork. It is coming up on 25 past three. It's Paul here all the way through until 6 o'clock now. Tuesday, tea break, triple time. You know, you're thinking, have a cup of tea or coffee, whatever you're doing. Let's play you your pick from the A-list, your A-list playlist for your tea break triple today. We got starting off with this from Youngblood, though. This is Suburban Requiem.
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0: That is Robin and Talk to Me. Before that was Taylor Swift, Fate of Ophelia, which has been around forever and doesn't show any signs of going anywhere. Unlike Ophelia, of course. We've got loads more great tunes coming up from Casey Musgraves, Florence Road, and Mel C as well. All of that coming up before another one of your Coventry's greatest hits.
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Mel C, that's Drum Machine. It is just gone 10 to 4. It's Paul here all the way through until 6 o'clock. Delighted to be with you guys as per usual. Loads of great tunes coming up. Now, I'm really heartened by all the messages I've been getting asking for this next tune, which we're playing as your Coventry's greatest hits, because we've been playing Juno, who is a local singer-songwriter from Rugby's 15 years old. They are amazing. And more and more people, the more they hear this tune, the more they're like, that should be, you know, on big radio. That should be huge. Can we please hear 4am for you? Can we please hear more from him? Well, I'm going to play you 4am right now. And if you want to hear more from him, on Friday afternoon, we are delighted that he's doing another weekend warm-up mix for the last half hour of my afternoon show to get you ready for the weekend. He's been in the past couple of days getting that ready, and it sounds awesome. But right now, this is Juno and 4am.

0: That is Juno. That's 4am on Radio Plus. You can hear more of that every day this week and his mix, of course, this Friday. Right now, we're going to finish this hour and we're going to go up to the news with this from CMAT. We've been playing it a while, but it's got loads of momentum recently. This is When a Good Man Cries. See you after four.
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2: I came to make one thing clear, I'm here to take us up higher like Lear. This make a break, if I stop now I die here. Me, I can't too much.
3: From the Sky News Centre at 5, Nigel Farage is resigning as an MP but says he'll stand again in what he's calling a people versus the establishment by-election. The Reform leader claims he's angrier than he's ever been over scrutiny over his finances and faces a new parliamentary investigation. He denies wrongdoing, but Sir Keir Starmer says this is a desperate stunt.
4: It's obvious why he's doing it. He is up to his neck in sleaze. Politics should be about improving the lives of millions of people, not about personal gain, not about hiding dodgy donations. And I think the public will see this for exactly what it is.
3: Prince Harry and a number of high-profile people have lost their legal battle against the Daily Mail's publisher over claims of unlawful information gathering. A High Court judge found he and his co-claimants, including Sir Elton John, failed to prove their allegations. A murder investigation's been launched after a mother and two children were found dead at a property in Great Denham in Bedfordshire. Police believe a suspect has fled the country. A woman suspected of carrying out a bombing attack in Monaco targeting a tycoon with links to Russia has been found dead in Ukraine. 39-year-old Anastasia Berezovska's body was found with gunshot wounds. The men's defending champion Jannik Sinner remains on course for another Wimbledon title after winning his quarterfinal at the All England Club. The Italian beat the German Jan-Lennard Struff in straight sets. Sinner admits he was pleased to overcome tough conditions after struggling in high heat at the French Open earlier this year.
5: Thanks for reminding. Yeah, we worked a lot, especially after Paris, trying to understand what went wrong there. And, you know, we prepared ourselves in the best possible way. And in any case, it was a huge test today. I felt really, really comfortable.
3: And the International Olympic Committee has provisionally lifted its ban on Russia.
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Sam Fender and Olivia Dean start us off. It is 5 past 5 on Radio Plus. How are you doing? It's Paul all the way through till 6. Delighted to be with you guys as always. Got loads of fantastic tunes coming up for you this time tomorrow, of course. England will be in action. They will be taking on Congo. So that could be a tasty game, to say the least. Everyone will be finishing off work early for the World Cup, or trying to anyway. Certainly those who like football. But in the meantime, we won't. Loads of great stuff coming up, just like this.

0: That's Alex Warren. That's Passenger on Radio Plus, 20 past five. It's Paul here all the way through till six. We got DOD and Nina coming up, and also Haven, and then it's your Homeward Bound on a Tuesday.
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Home of Bound time it is on Radio Plus. And you know what we haven't had in a while? We haven't had a Trance Tuesday in a while. So let's get going with three absolutely classic Trance tunes starting for this. This is a 2000 remix of Rank 1 and Ever.

0: Roller Girl, Deal Jesse. Before that was System F, Out of the Blue, and Rank 1 in Airwave as well. Are you in a good mood now? Sure you're in a good mood now. It is coming up to 20 to 6. We got music coming up from Madison Beer and MK and Poppy Bascom as well.
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Time for one last Coventry's greatest hits across the city of Coventry as we come up to, in fact, just gone 10 to 6. And Becky Hill, new album coming up in September called simply Rebecca, of course. But right now, this is one of the singles from it leading the way in. This is More, More, More.

Becky Hill, more, more, more. And that, folks, is about it for your Tuesday afternoon. Hopefully you've had a fantastic day. I'm back tomorrow, of course, between 2 and 6, getting you ready for the England game, although it will be a football-free zone after 5 o'clock. And shares here in the morning, of course, as well. Going to go up to the news with Fisher and Tone tonight. Have a great night. Cheers.

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1: From the Sky News Centre at 6, Nigel Farage has resigned as an MP, saying he wants to compete in a by-election, which he's billed as a people versus the establishment fight. The Reform UK leader is currently facing intense scrutiny over undeclared gifts. He says a vote will allow the people of Clacton to judge his actions, but Lib Dem leader Sir Ed Davey thinks it's an attempt at distraction.
2: Nigel Farage has broken the rules so badly that he doesn't want to face the music. This attempt to get himself out of jail free, I hope the voters of Clacton will see through it. I think they'll have enough of his dishonesty.
1: Prince Harry and a number of other celebrities have lost their privacy lawsuits against the Daily Mail's publisher. A High Court judge has ruled they didn't prove their allegations of unlawful information gathering. A murder investigation has been launched after a mother and two children were found dead at a property in Bedfordshire. Officers found their way into a house in Great Denham yesterday after they'd not been seen for several days. A suspect known to the victims is thought to have left the country. John Murphy is Assistant Chief Constable of Bedfordshire Police.
3: We are in the early stages of what is an incredibly complex investigation being led by detectives from our major crime unit. And we are committed to deploying all necessary resources to establish exactly what has happened and to find the person responsible.
1: Elsewhere, a man who murdered his wife has had his jail term increased. Robert Rhodes, who is 53, will now have to spend at least 33 and a half years behind bars for the killing at their Surrey home in 2016. The Court of Appeal ruled the original sentence of 29 and a half years was too lenient. And to football now, where Lionel Messi has become the first player to miss two penalties at the same World Cup, with Argentina 1-0 down against Egypt in the last 16. The defending champions fell behind to Yasser Ibrahim's first half header in Atlanta. That's the latest. I'm Imani Rana.
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1: From the Sky News Centre at 7. Both Labour and the Conservatives say they won't stand in a by-election triggered by the resignation of Nigel Farage. The Reform leaders announced he's standing down from Parliament to contest what he called a people versus the establishment vote. He's facing a new parliamentary investigation over undeclared donations. Tory leader Kemi Badenoch called it a fake by-election.
2: Nigel Farage is having a hissy fit because the first time he's actually having to deal with some real scrutiny. What this by-election is a gimmick. This is him wanting to make everything about himself.
1: The Lib Dems have hinted they might not take part either. Prince Harry's described his lost High Court case against the Daily Mail a complete whitewash. He and other celebrities, including Sir Elton John and Sadie Frost, accused the paper's publishers of unlawful information gathering. The High Court threw out all their claims, ruling they'd failed to prove their allegations. Meanwhile, the murder investigation has been launched after the bodies of a woman and two children were discovered at a home in Bedfordshire. Police say that they've identified a suspect who was known to all three victims and believe they have since left the UK. Elsewhere, a woman suspected of carrying out a bombing attack in Monaco targeting a tycoon with links to Russia has been found dead in Ukraine. 39-year-old Anastasia Berezovska's body was found with gunshot wounds. To sport, where Argentina's World Cup title defence has been at risk against Egypt. Joe Rawson's in the United States.
3: The holders were facing elimination 2-0 down against Mo Salah's Egypt after goals from Yasser Ibrahim and Mustafa Zika with 20 minutes to go. But they show what champions are made of. Cristian Romero headed one back and then Lionel Messi, who earlier missed a penalty, struck the equaliser. And moments ago, deep in stoppage time, what looks like the winner from Enzo Fernandez. Argentina 3, Egypt 2.
1: And Coco Gauff's progressed to her first ever Wimbledon semi-final. The 22-year-old American came from one set down to beat Jessica Pegula. That's the latest. I'm Imani Rana.
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welcome to the mixtape on a Tuesday evening here on Radio Plus 101.5 FM Coventry. That was In Excess with Kick from the album of the same name back in 1987, kicking off tonight's show. And I have got a brilliant 2 hours lined up for you. Loads of music from all over the decades. I've got my usual features. I've got an original cover. I've got an A and B and also a long song at the end of this half. I'm on air through till 9 o'clock. Stay with me because I've got more brilliant tracks like that last one. And that was from 1987. I'm going to fast forward 5 years to 1992 now. And another, you know, rock legends who actually were performing in Birmingham only last week. Sadly, I never got to go to that concert. And that band is Def Leppard. And this is from 1992. Have You Ever Needed Someone So Bad?

British rock royalty there. That was Def Leppard with Have You Ever Needed Someone So Bad from their fifth studio album from 1992, and that was on the Adrenalize album. Brilliant stuff there. As I say, they were in Birmingham last week, supported by Extreme, another amazing band. Sadly, I couldn't make it. It was on Saturday. And I was a little bit late to the party, so wouldn't have been able to get there, sadly. But to all those, hope you had a cracking night. And hopefully one day I will see them perform live. You'll have noticed it's just myself here tonight. Jess isn't available this week, but I thought I'd play one of her favourite bands from the 80s, Culture Club. This one is from 1983. It is I'll Tumble For You.

That was Culture Club with I'll Tumble For You from 1983, and that was on the album Kissing To Be Clever. The actual album was released in 1982, however, so I think as a single it was released in 83. What is definitely from 83, from the Passionworks album, By Heart, this is Language of Love.

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From 1980, that was the Robert Cray Band with Too Many Cooks. And next, I'm going to 1991 for a track that was written by Prince, and he did also record a version of this particular song that was released many years later on a posthumous album. However, it was originally released by Martika on her second album, Martika's Kitchen. And the track in question, I mean, quite a few on that were recorded by him, written by him rather. But this particular track, absolutely love it. And I remember a few years ago now, we played it on this show. And my mum actually said, she texted me and said, please play that every week. If I could, I would. I can tell you that much. So from 1991, this is Martika, Love Thy Will Be Done.

Thy Will Be Done by Martika from 1991 off her second studio album, Martika's Kitchen. Give that a listen. I mean, she absolutely smashes every song on the two albums, like the first and second album. Absolutely amazing. Another brilliant singer next is Adam Lambert, who I've had the privilege of seeing perform alongside Brian May and Roger Taylor as Queen and Adam Lambert. Sadly, I've never seen him perform his own stuff, though, and I'd really love to do that. I mean, he has got a new album coming out very soon, actually. I'm pretty sure it's this month. But on his first studio album, he worked with the likes of Justin Hawkins and also his brother Dan Hawkins on this next track, which is Music Again. And I'm pretty sure you can hear the influence and also some of the backing vocals by Justin himself. So this is Adam Lambert, Music Again.

Adam Lambert with Music Again. And as I mentioned, that was written by Justin Hawkins and also Dan Hawkins of the Darkness. And you can definitely hear their influence. Would love them to do a cover version of that track because I think they would do an amazing job of their own track. Adam Lambert, phenomenal singer, you know, does a cracking version. That was also off his first studio album, For Your Entertainment. And while talking of cover versions, next is the original part of original cover, where I play a track now, and in around about an hour's time, I'll be playing the cover version of that very same track. This week, I'm going to 1992 off the Keep the Faith album by Bon Jovi, and this is In These Arms.

That was Bon Jovi with In These Arms off the 1992 album Keep the Faith. That was my original of the week. It can also double up as a double feature, which I will talk about in around about an hour's time when I play a brilliant, brilliant cover version of that very track. As I do, stay tuned. And well, next, I'm going back 21 years to 1971. This is the wonderful Diana Ross, and If You See Him.

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That was Jimi Hendrix with Little Wing. What an absolute classic from 1967 that is. Well, fast approaching the end of the first half, so it is of course time for Long Song of the Week, where I play a track that is 6 minutes or above and I'll be playing it in its entirety. This week it is at 6 minutes 15 and it is an amazing track by Kate Bush, and the track in question is This Woman's Work, and this is my Long Song of the Week.

with this woman's work, and that's from her album The Sensual World from 1989, and what an album that is. But I mean, that particular track, absolutely fantastic, and you know, that goes out to all the really hard-working mums out there, I would say, because let's face it, you know, their work is never done. So that was Kate Bush, This Woman's Work, and that was my long song of the week. Well, already at the end of the first half, but I've got a cracking second half for you lined up. I've got the cover version of the week, an A and B coming up, and you never know what, I might even put in a second, another feature and a second long song, so do stay tuned. But See Me Into the News is a band I've had the pleasure of seeing many, many times. Going to see them again in October, I think it's October the 3rd in Wolverhampton. This is Magnum, Too Many Clowns.

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2: From the Sky News Centre at 8. Reform UK leader Nigel Farage has announced he'll resign as the MP for Clacton and fight a by-election.
3: This will be a people versus the establishment by-election. It's a chance to stick two fingers up to the entire establishment, to frankly tell them where to go.
2: He's come under intense pressure over unregistered donations of cash and support. Mr Farage has confirmed Parliament Standards Commissioners opened a new investigation over a £5 million gift given by convicted criminal George Cottrell. He insists he's done nothing wrong, but the other parties say they won't stand in the election, with Labour calling it a circus and the Tory leader accusing him of having a hissy fit. Sir Keir Starmer says it's a desperate stunt.
4: It's obvious why he's doing it. He is up to his neck in sleeves. Politics should be about improving the lives of millions of people, not about personal gain, not about hiding dodgy donations. And I think the public will see this for exactly what it is.
2: Prince Harry's accused a court of a whitewash after losing his privacy lawsuits against the Daily Mail. A judge ruled claimants had failed to prove allegations of unlawful information gathering. Police believe a murder suspect has fled the country after the bodies of a woman and her two children were found at their home. The discovery was made in Great Denham in Bedfordshire. French far-right leader Marine Le Pen says she'll run for the presidency next year despite having to wear an electronic tag. It's after she was convicted of embezzlement. Russian athletes could be allowed to compete at the LA Olympics in 2028 after the International Olympic Committee provisionally lifted their suspension. It had been in place since the war in Ukraine started. And to the World Cup, where Argentina came from 2-0 down to beat Egypt and secure a place in the quarterfinals. Messi levelled for the winning side to make up for having his earlier penalty saved. That's the latest. I'm Imani Rana.
0: Now, more great music for Coventry on 101.5. 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
1: Radio Plus.

Welcome back to the mixtape for the second half of tonight's show. Kicking it off was Lightning Seeds with Sense, and that was written by Coventry's very own Mr. Terry Hall, who did actually record a version for one of his solo albums, so that's worth checking out as well. I think I played it as an original cover, six months or so back. So, I'm pretty sure it was this year anyway. But just goes to show how amazing Terry Hall was with his writing. Well, I've got a cracking hour lined up for you now. I've got an A and B coming up very shortly. I've got the cover version of the week, a cover version of Bon Jovi's In These Arms, at around about half past the hour. And I've also got many other brilliant tracks. And I might throw in another feature just towards the end, just because I can. I'm in charge. Jess isn't here this week, but don't worry, she will be back. And don't forget, you can follow us on Facebook at RP Mix

From the Everybody's in Showbiz album from 1972, that was the Kinks' Supersonic Rocket Ship, and that was released as a single in that very same year. Well, it is now time for the A and B of the week, where I play two tracks. This is from the same album, off an album called The Next Day, which was released in 2013, and it was kind of a bit of a surprise album. There wasn't a lot of people who knew about it, and then suddenly it was announced that it was getting released by a certain Mr. David Bowie, and the album really did not disappoint. It was absolutely amazing, and I've got like an extended box set of it that they released, and it's just got some amazing stuff. So I'm going to play something from, if you look at the vinyl, what would be on the A side, and then on the B side, if you've got the vinyl, you can check that I'm correct on this. And the first track, so side A, is a brilliant track called Where Are We Now? And here it is.

That was David Bowie with Where Are We Now? And as I mentioned beforehand, that was off the Next Day album. So that's my A-side of the week. Now, that was released on the 8th of January 2013, so David Bowie's birthday. And it was his first new material in 10 years since the Reality album. And as I say, it kind of came as a bit of a surprise. There wasn't loads of lead up to the release of that. That particular track was the lead single off that. And then this next track on the B-side, I absolutely adore. This is You Will Set the World on Fire. And here it is. So this completes my A and B of the week. David Bowie from the Next Day album.